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11: In this update, Donald Trump says he's sure Iran will eventually come to the table as Tehran reviews a US plan to end the war and reopen the Strait of Hormuz.
12: The Iranians, they're not getting anything through one way or the other, so they're out of business. And we'll see whether or not they are agreeing. And if they don't agree, they'll end up agreeing shortly thereafter.
11: Sistema Plastics has taken a hit, with profits plunging 67% last year and revenue sliding too. Now it's warning the Iran war and oil disruptions could make things even tougher ahead. The South Island's about to get absolutely drenched with wild weather rolling in. More than 500 millimetres of rain could hammer the west coast in the next 30 hours, with Met Service warnings issued.
13: The main thing that's going to be bad about this is just the duration, because we've got rain falling on already sodden soil. That increases the risk of floods, slips, that kind of stuff.

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Coast Feel Good 80s with Lorna on your Feel Good Workday, and you could be celebrating tomorrow. The global pop star that is Robbie Williams has announced he's bringing his Britpop World Tour down under this November, playing one show at Eden Park before heading to Christchurch for the first time in 25 years. He's the first international act that's going to perform at the city's new One New Zealand Stadium. This is going to be absolutely epic. So, tomorrow is a Coast Fan Friday. Now, if you're new to Coast, this is how it works. Every single hour between 6am and 6pm, you will hear a cue to call. When you hear that, be caller 10 0800 004 262 and a double pass to the show of your choice will be all yours. 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

host, your home of Feel Good 80s, Lorna, on your Feel Good Workday. And you know the old saying, life begins at 40. Surely that's 50 now, or maybe we should keep going because there are musicians in their 80s who are still going strong. Tomorrow, Paul McCartney is going to release a new song. It's called Home to Us and features his old bandmate Ringo Starr on vocals and drums. So far, we've only heard a little instrumental snippet. It sounds like this. Meantime, the Rolling Stones, not to be outdone, have announced they are releasing an album, Foreign Tongues, on July the 10th, and they've released two songs already from it, Rough and Twisted and the lead single, In the Stars.

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13: In this update, the OECD says New Zealand faces an uncertain economic outlook, not just because of overseas events. Its latest economic survey suggests several risks to recovery. The Climate Change Commission's latest risk assessment warns it'll cost less to prepare for climate change now than continually reacting to its damage. It finds 97% of spending goes on clean-up and only 3% into building resilience. Senior doctors have agreed a new collective agreement running until January, which gives them an average 5.9% pay rise and reinstates personal grievance work rights. Tauranga's iconic Crown and Badger pub will pour its last pint and shut down for good this Sunday. More than $7 million is going towards maintaining six of our Great Ride cycle trails for closing gaps, restoring areas and resurfacing. That's news.
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13: Sport. Steve Lancaster's been confirmed as the person to lead New Zealand rugby forward on a permanent basis. The 55-year-old former Crusaders lock has been named chief executive after 6 months in the role on an interim basis. A New Zealand-Haiti football doubleheader has been planned for next month. The football ferns will meet the Caribbean nation in a friendly in Spain, a trip which will also feature a match against Morocco. The All Whites will meet the same opposition in the same week in Florida as part of their World Cup build-up. North Harbour midfielder Ryan Parr is the one uncapped player in the Black Sticks men's squad.

0: for their title defence at Hockey's Nations Cup in South Africa next month. That is sport. I'm Raylene Ramsey.
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This is Coast with Lorna Riley on your feel good work day. And hopefully I don't sound too saucy, but something has just happened that I have to share with you. 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And I put in my bag today what I thought was a protein bar. So I thought that'd be a good lunchtime snack.

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Now, you might have seen the clip at Coast Radio NZ on Instagram or Facebook of Natalie winning $250 of Coast cash just for 5 to 10 minutes work. 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

0: This is your home of Feel Good 80s. It's Coast with Lorna on your Feel Good Workday. Do you ever get extremely frustrated? Maybe it causes a little bit of a temper. Well, why not try a rage workout? This is all the rage, no pun intended, in the States, where people channel their frustration into intense exercise and come out calmer on the other side. So pounding punching bags, that's the obvious one, isn't it? But what about smashing tyres with sledgehammers? That sounds kind of fun. These classes mix cardio and strength training with emotional release, and the combo delivers a mood boost and a sense of control. Experts say it can be a healthy outlet, though it shouldn't replace other coping strategies, and it's important to set a time limit. After 10 to 15 minutes, say doctors, it's good to calm down and check in with yourself to see how you're feeling. Wonder if you could do that at home, like just get a piece of wood and a hammer and just go for it. Worth a try, I guess. Just make sure your fingers aren't in the way. Fleetwood Mac next on Coast
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1: Hi, I'm Laylaine. My French bulldog Lula fell down some stairs, causing a herniated disc which paralysed her back legs. The vet bill was $10,000.

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0: Coast home of your feel good 80s, the Neville Brothers taking us up to almost two on your feel good work day with Lorna. And after two, I have more feel good 80s, kicking off with a George Benson classic, Eurythmics, and the Alan Parsons Project in there too on Coast.
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2: In this update, the latest OECD economic survey describes New Zealand's productivity as chronically low, with an ageing population, high household debt, and insecure and expensive electricity supply. A man's due in the Palmerston North District Court today, allegedly found to be carrying an imitation pistol, drugs and lots of cash strapped to his leg after he was stopped while loading a trailer. A 30-year-old man's been charged with murder over a couple's death in Ruatiti in December near Whanganui National Park. New Zealander Claire Kelly has been appointed to chair the World Trade Organization's General Council.

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Coast, Feel Good 80s, Lorna on your Feel Good Workday. And congratulations to Leanne, who took out the chasers this morning, taking down the Prefect Tony Street and walking away with $1,200. So $200 to be won tomorrow, 22:08 on the Coast Feel Good Breakfast. But Leanne puts the credit to her husband, Mike. She says he is the music man. I wonder if Mike has had a go at my latest Coast Music Quiz. Take a wild guess. That is the theme, all about wild songs. Have a go yourself. Only takes a few minutes. Coastonline.co.nz. 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

0: Coast home of your feel-good 80s, Lorna Riley on your feel-good workday. It was one of the most beloved sitcoms of all time.
1: Sometimes you want to go where everybody knows your name.
0: Ah, yes, Cheers. And it was on this day in 1987 that things changed forever on Cheers because Shelley Long left the show. She, of course, was Diane, the perfect foil to Ted Danson's Sam. She was replaced by Rebecca, played by Kirstie Alley, but for me it was never quite the same. What happened to everybody? Well, Kirstie Alley has sadly passed away, as has George Wendt, who played Norm. In fact, he died on the 32nd anniversary of the show's finale. Shelley Long, she's still acting. In fact, she's brilliant as Jay's ex-wife in Modern Family. Ted Danson, well, he has had all sorts of projects on the go, as has John Ratzenberger, who played Cliff Calvin, the postman. He has basically voiced a character in every Pixar movie ever since. Absolutely brilliant. Of course, Kelsey Grammer, Dr. Fraser Crane, still appearing in his own spin-off. So cheers to you, Shelley Long. Thanks for the laughs. The cars in just a moment on Coast.
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3: Hi, it's Tony, Jason, Sam from your Feel Good Breakfast. 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

0: Almost three on your home of Feel Good 80s Coast with Lorna Grant. Kiriama along in just a moment, and he has biscuits to give away. Oh yeah, thanks to our friends at Griffin's, the ultimate workplace shout. This would be brilliant for morning or afternoon tea for the whole gang. So if you want to get in that draw, don't forget, text Griffin's and the name of your workplace to 2699. He could be calling you very shortly. He's also got more of your Feel Good 80s from Aretha and George, John Lennon, and a big head banger from Def Leppard too. Take care, I'll catch you back from 10 tomorrow, and don't forget, tomorrow Fan Friday, you could win a double pass to see Robbie Williams live in concert. Can't wait.
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8: In 25, Auckland FC got within a game of the big dance. In 26, we're going one better. So, this Saturday, we go again. Aucklanders have been behind the Black Knights from the first kickoff last year to this weekend's crucial semi-final against Adelaide United. If the boys needed us before, they need us now more than ever. 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

0: Netherlands found Interide and Ferry Kaitaki's total loss of power in 2023 was because of a burst rubber joint that should have been replaced about 16 years earlier. A New Plymouth 49-year-old found to have shared child sexual exploitation material has been sentenced to 11 months home detention and listed on the Child Sex Offender Register. NZTA is advising caution on State Highway 6 between Makarora to Hokitika, including Haast Pass, because of surface flooding. Weather watches and warnings apply to parts of the upper western and lower South Island and lower and central North Island. That's news.
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0: In sports, Steve Lancaster has ascended to New Zealand rugby's top job. He's been confirmed as the chief executive of NZR after serving in an interim capacity since Mark Robinson left. Lancaster says the game is still connecting with New Zealanders, but they can always be better.
2: We don't deny that we have work to do. You know, we live in a really dynamic context and things are continuing to evolve, but we have really strong participation. We have really high engagement through viewership, through our digital channels.
0: New York have protected home court to take a 2-0 lead in their playoffs series against Philadelphia in basketball's NBA. They won 108-102. That is sport. I'm Raylene Ramsey.
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And I'm Grant Kitayama. Mother's Day on Sunday. Yeah, don't you forget, eh? Tony, Jason, Sam want to know what your kids still come to you for. If you're a mum. From love life advice to a home-cooked meal to clothing alterations. They always come back, don't they? Let them know tomorrow morning, 7:10, with your feel-good breakfast.

0: We are your home of Feel Good 80s. This is Coast. Yeah, and I'm Grant Kitayama on this Feel Good Thursday afternoon. It looks like the sale of fireworks to the general public could be banned soon. The general public, us. Three petitions on a ban of fireworks sales have been delivered to Parliament with more than 96,000 signatures, and the government has 60 working days to present a response. So what do you think? Should the sale of fireworks to the general public be banned? I think I pretty much know how this is going to turn out, but text hell yes to 2699 if you think yes, and hell no to 2699 if you think no. All right, I'll have the results for you just before four. Okay, Huey Lewis in the news, still to come this hour, and Michael Jackson's Crazy Accuser is up next.
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0: 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This is Coast. 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Thank you for your texts. For my little random poll, should the sale of fireworks be banned to the general public? 168 said hell yes, 18 said hell no. Yeah, it's pretty overwhelming. There you go. All right, Bon Jovi, Bangles, Bananarama coming up next hour, and John Farnham's career revival is right after four.
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4: In this update, the latest OECD economic survey describes our productivity as chronically low, with an ageing population, high household debt, and insecure and expensive electricity supply. Senior doctors have settled a collective agreement, giving them an average 5.9% pay rise and reinstating rights to personal work grievances. The Climate Change Commission says it's cheaper to pay now to bolster resilience against the worsening effects of global warming than reactively having to repair damage again and again. The South Island Minister is praising expanding gas storage facilities in Christchurch, saying it adds local resilience and cuts the need to ship gas for medical and industrial use across Cook Strait. More than $7 million is being put into maintaining six of our Great Ride cycle trails. That's news.
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4: Sport. Plenty of praise for fast bowlers Kyle Jamieson and Will O'Rourke as they make their return to the Black Caps test squad for their trip to Ireland and England. The lofty duo are back in the Red Bull group, having recovered from back injuries. Moana Pacifica coach Tana Umanga is maintaining belief in a saviour for the Super Rugby.

yeah. This is Coast with your feel-good 80s. And I'm Grant Kitayama. Who likes pickies? Oh, that's a silly question, eh? Who doesn't like pickies? There's a Griffin's Workplace shout every day this week. The Griffin's Biscuit Prize Pack up for grabs. Text Griffin's followed by your workplace, who you're working with, to 2699. And I could be calling you back before 5. Good luck.

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And make sure you join us tomorrow, eh? All right, Prank coming up in a moment. Oh, no, here's Supertramp. Yeah, it's raining again right here on Coast.

0: This is Coach on a Feel Good Thursday afternoon, and I'm Grant Kitayama. Don't you forget, their Mother's Day is on Sunday, all right? Do something good for your mum, for all the wonderful stuff she did for you. Maybe get her a card or flowers, breakfast in bed. At the very least, a phone call, right? Right. Today is Thursday, 7th of May, 2026. Happy birthday, Eagle Eye Cherry. Yeah, cool name, eh? Eagle Eye is 57 years old today. Gone and close the curtain. And happy birthday, Thelma Houston. My heart is full of love and desire for you. Thelma is celebrating her 80th birthday today. Yeah. All right, Soft Cell, still to come before 5. And Club Nouveau's Bill Withers cover is up next.
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0: It is almost 5. You're on Coast. I'm Grant Kittyama. It's time to go home.
1: Yeah.
0: Thank you for entering our workplace shout today. Win these wonderful batch of Griffin's biscuits. I have a winner. I'm going to call Loretta.
2: Hi, Loretta speaking.
0: Hello, Loretta. It's Grant Kittyama here at Coast FM calling.
2: How are you, Grant?
0: Oh, I'm very well, thank you. I love the name of your plumbing world in Wanaka.
2: Yes.
0: I have for you our workplace shout because you entered our Griffin's workplace shout.
2: Oh, that's awesome. Thank you very much. Yeah. My colleagues will be thrilled.
0: Oh, wonderful. You got a Griffin's biscuit prize pack with toffee pops, mellow puffs, chocolate thin Shrewsburys and ginger nuts. I hope you love it.
2: They will. Everyone will love it. Thank you very much.
0: You are so welcome, Loretta. And thank you, Griffins. Loving giving away biscuits. We'll do it again tomorrow, eh?
1: Yeah.
0: Brian Adams, Tom Petty, Tapao all coming up next hour. And the Phils, Collins and Bailey, first up after 5.
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1: In this update, the OECD is recommending New Zealand's pension eligibility system should automatically match life expectancy. Its latest economic survey warns under current policy settings, our ageing population could push pension and health costs to 5% of GDP by 2060. A pass mark for Kaitaki's captain after the Inter-Islander ferry sounded a May Day 3 years ago. A broken rubber joint made it lose power just 900 metres from rocks. Power was restored after an hour. A need for consensus across government to address climate change. A Climate Commission report details the growing pressure on infrastructure, communities, the environment and economy and says action's urgently needed. Auckland's City Rail Link boss is drawing attention to big expenses beyond architecture after claims costs could have been halved. Infrastructure Minister Chris Bishop's announced a full review after the project's former head voiced concern.

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And I'm Greg Kittyhour on this feel-good drive home. 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We'll send you the link. And for doing it, we'll put you in the draw for $250. Good luck. Here's Aretha Franklin. It's a Freeway of Love.

0: Yeah, this is Coast with your Feel Good 80s, and I'm Greg Kitayama. All right, if you're roaming around our country this Thursday evening, make sure to download our free new and improved iHeart app and make Coast your number one preset. 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I've been giving it away all week, The Angry Wives Club by Gabby Stroud. 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Ooh, breaking cycles, reclaiming power, and discovering what happens when female friendship becomes the most radical act of all. I love it. Come and get it if you'd like a copy of The Angry Wives Club. 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I know it's an old joke now, but ANGRY and your name to 2699, and I'll get back to you if you're my winner, okay? Good luck. Oh, by the way, this is the theme to Big Little Lies, if you're wondering where I've heard it before. So good, isn't it? Yeah. It tears me apart. All right, Kajagoogoo still to come before 6, and Ice House's top seller is up next.
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0: This is Coast on a Feel Good Thursday evening. Grant Kitty Hammer here. Thank you, everybody who texted in to win the Angry Wives Club. I have a winner. I'm going to give it to Jess. Answer the phone.
1: Hello.
0: Hello. That must be Angry Jessie, is it?
1: Yes.
0: Hi, it's Grant calling from Coast FM.
1: Hello. How are you?
0: Oh, I'm doing really well. Angry Jessie. I think it's so funny seeing that on a text from someone. Hey, Jesse, I have a copy of the Angry Wives Club for you.
1: Oh, primo. Oh, thank you so much.
0: You are so welcome. I hope you love it.
1: Me too, because, I'm on a little bit of a power girl, girl power trip at the moment, and married to myself.
0: Oh, this sounds perfect for you then, Jess.
1: Yeah, I know. So I appreciate all the, little bits of imaginative help that I find is coming my way just to, tell me that I'm doing the right thing.
0: Yeah, the book gets a little dark, so don't get any bad ideas or anything, eh?
1: No, that's cool, man. That's cool, bro. Thank you.
0: You are so welcome, Jess. Yeah. Have another one for you tomorrow, eh? All right. It is almost 6. Denise Williams, 4-9 Blonde, Stevie Wonder still to come. And I got John Coogan Mellencamp's little ditty about a couple of kids. First up after 6.
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2: 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We are 6 till 6 tomorrow to see Robbie Williams live. Auckland, November 24 and Christchurch, November 28. 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
3: In this update, New Zealand's treading water with a warning: our increasingly overloaded pension system isn't sustainable. The latest OECD snapshot of our economy suggests unless we adjust systems, the costs of health, long-term care and pension will increase by about 5% of GDP by 2060. Confirmation a burst rubber joint cut power to Kaitaki in 2023, leaving the ferry drifting near rocks with 864 on board. The Transport Accident Investigation Commission has released its final findings, recommending better staff training and rescue coordination. One person is seriously injured after a collision between a truck and a car south of Inglewood that's still blocking Taranaki State Highway 3. Youthline says most young people are doing okay, but a concerning number still struggle. Youthline Chief Executive Shay Ronald says the most important thing is to listen. That's news.
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3: In sport, New Zealand rugby chair David Kirk is content with having to overturn the original on-field decision not to give Steve Lancaster the NZR CEO job. He's been appointed to the role after several months as interim boss. Lancaster applied for the job last year before a global search. Kirk concedes he and his board

It's a Feel Good Thursday evening here on Coast. Greg Kitayama here. There were two Lotto First Division winners last night who are having an even better Thursday evening than we are. Yes, $500,000 each to my Lotto players in Canterbury and Otago. Whew, well done, eh? Neither had the Powerball, though, so that will jackpot to $10 million for Saturday night's draw. Get a ticket. Good luck. Billy Joel in a moment. And now the Rolling Stones.

0: This is Coach on a Feel Good Thursday evening, and I'm Greg Kitayama with your Feel Good 80s. It is Thursday, the 7th of May, 2026. It is World Password Day today. Your day to protect your privacy and self by taking some time to update your passwords. Yes. Yeah, easier said than done, eh? And it is Cosmopolitan Day. Let's all celebrate together as we mix some vodka, Cointreau, cranberry juice and lime juice, all shaken up in a cocktail shaker. Mm-mm. Yummy, yummy. All right, Diana Ross still to come before 7. And Poison's first major hit is up next.
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2: Hi, it's Tony, Jason, Sam from your Feel Good Breakfast. 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
2: 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And this is Coast.
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your Feel Good 80s, and it's Coast with JT. This morning on the Feel Good Breakfast with Tony, Jason, Sam, the jackpot for the Chasers was won by Leanne and her husband Mike. They took on Tony and they won with a 4 out of 5, and congratulations to them. $1,200 going to them. So the jackpot goes back to $200 tomorrow, and also bragging rights. So 20 to 8, the cue to call, and good luck.

0: we're going one better. So, this Saturday, we go again. Orkenders have been behind the Black Knights from the first kickoff last year to this weekend's crucial semi-final against Adelaide United. If the boys needed us before, they need us now more than ever. So get to Go Media Stadium and bring your A-game to the A-League. Auckland, we've got this.
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0: These are your feel-good 80s, and it's Coast with JT. Coming up after 8, go west. We've got Men at Work and the wonderful Lenny Kravitz. But right now, here's what you need. And this is tonight's quote.
1: Everything in this world is temporary. Life changes. People come and go. And seasons never last. So no matter what you're going through right now, always remember that your present situation is not your final destination.
0: Yeah, there's your quote. Take that with you into your Friday. Basically saying don't give up. Even if you feel like it's just not going to happen, do not give up because life always changes. So keep going. That is what you need to hear on Coast.
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3: In this update, New Zealand's treading water with a warning our increasingly overloaded pension system isn't sustainable. The latest OECD snapshot of our economy suggests unless we adjust systems, the cost of health, long-term care and pension will increase about 5% of GDP by 2060. It says it could be countered by changes, including upping superannuation contributions. Economist Cameron Bagri says we can't keep kicking the can down the road.
4: We need to address the entitlement side of New Zealand superannuation. Potentially lifting the age or means testing has to come into the equation.
3: Claims new legislation brings the most significant reform of conservation law in nearly 40 years. A government bill's been lodged to allow reinvestment of international visitor fees into conservation, with estimates it'll raise $60 million a year. The reform will also speed up DOC decision-making, with claims it'll add consistency to processes for applying treaty obligations. Conservation Minister Tama Potaka says this will support business and biodiversity.
5: What we want to do is support businesses, charitable organisations and others to recreate, use and develop opportunities on conservation land.
3: Huge relief for thousands of senior doctors who have finally got a pay settlement with Health New Zealand. Members of the Salaried Medical Specialists Association are getting a 5.9% bump in an agreement lasting until January. It ends nearly 2 years of negotiations. ASMS Executive Director Sarah Dalton says everyone's pleased it's behind them for now.
6: We are looking to improved engagement from the employer, and we'll certainly be working hard to make sure next time round we are extremely clear with what we think we need to get this done.
3: Youthline says most young people are doing okay, but a concerning number still struggle. The latest Youthline ASB State of the Generation report suggests mental health and job concerns are the biggest issues. It says more than a third of the 12 to 24-year-olds surveyed expressed a mix of positivity and feeling stressed, anxious and lonely. That's news.
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3: In sport. Almost 11 months to the day since Mark Robinson's departure was confirmed, New Zealand Rugby has a new CEO. Steve Lancaster has been appointed to the role, having filled it on an interim basis since Robinson left in December. Lancaster applied for the job when it was first advertised and says getting the tick at the AGM this week has come as a bit of a shock.
7: Fair to say, when I got on a plane down to Wellington 2 days ago, I didn't anticipate speaking to you in this capacity, but I'm humbled by the opportunity, well aware of the privilege or the responsibility, I should say, that comes with it.
3: That's sport. I'm Nina Burton.
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We are streaming live on there as we speak. Talking Heads coming up real soon. This is Paul Simon on Coast.

It's your Feel Good 80s. This is Coast with JT. Now, tomorrow morning on the Feel Good Breakfast with Tony, Jason, Sam, Mother's Day, of course, coming up on Sunday. We want to know what your kids still come to you for. Is it life advice, home-cooked meals, get you to do the laundry? What is it? Let us know tomorrow morning, 7:10, here on Coast.

0: future for your good 80s, and it's Coast with JT. Coming up next, the Proclaimers. Now, we are just 2 days away from my amazing five-year-old daughter turning six, and she's absolutely buzzing. Last night, I started telling you about some of the things that she's been asking for, you know, for her birthday. And these items, by the way, were real things that she has said that she wants, like a paper shredder. I don't know why. I write them all down in a note in my phone, mainly so I can use it for this radio show. So here we are, a few more things that over the last 6 months she's asked for. A big white thing that has a lady, not even a head or a face, all around it is white. And it turns out she meant a dresser. Elsa undies, a tent, my own sink, my own light switches, and also a door for the bathroom. I'll show you where to put the bathroom. There we go. That's some of the things. Join me tomorrow night for more of my daughter's genuine birthday wishes.
1: Hello, you. It's Tony, Jason, Sam from your Feel Good Breakfast. Tomorrow morning after 7, you could score cash with the Chasers.
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0: Yeah, I wouldn't say that if she's here.
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3: In 25, Auckland FC got within a game of the big dance. In 26, we're going one better. So, this Saturday, we go again. Aucklanders have been behind the Black Knights from the first kickoff last year to this weekend's crucial semi-final against Adelaide United. 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Auckland, we've got this.
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These are your feel-good 80s, and it's Coast with JT. Coming up after 9, music from Prince, Margaret Ehrlich and Billy Joel as well. Super Rugby is back this weekend. Of course, the Waz and the NRL have a bye this week, so might as well watch some Super Rugby. Crusaders take on the Blues tomorrow. That'll be a cracking. Always a great game. 7:05. That's at the brand new stadium. Reds versus

0: Development extends into Christchurch's red zone. The City Council's identified more than 10 hectares of formerly quake-damaged land suitable for housing. It plans to engage with interested parties, including social housing providers, iwi and private developers. Mayor Phil Major says he's aware some nearby schools are chocker, but they'll have to wait and see what happens with the development first.
1: We'll be looking at the risks on roads, and is there a supermarket, is there a school there, is there a bus route there? If there's more people, if there's more need, I'm sure the ministry will build more classrooms.
0: Reassurance from a hospitality leader after increasing liquidations. Latest Centrix data shows they've risen 15% year on year. Almost 400 hospitality businesses were lost in the past year, a 50% annual rise. Hospitality New Zealand CEO Christy Phillips says it may sound negative, but it's not always.
2: Liquidation can be used as a clean way to close down a business when the owners want to retire. And again, that end of financial year is often that finite point for owners exiting in this way.
0: An elderly victim of a random stabbing in West Auckland's Ranui this week is in for a long recovery. Two people were arrested on Tuesday over multiple stabbings in separate incidents. Emily Ansell reports.
3: A man told the Herald his 70-year-old father was attacked as he walked out of Ranui Pharmacy. He's been in hospital since, with stitches and a 2-centimetre wound. Another person received non-life-threatening stab wounds on Swanson Road the same day, not believed to be linked.
0: That's news.
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0: Sport. Moana Pacifica coach Tana Umanga is maintaining belief in a saviour for the Super Rugby franchise. A consortium called Kanaloa Rugby

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Bangles coming up soon with a big number one song for them, but right now, Womack and Womack, it's Teardrops on Coast.

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It is Coast with JT. Tomorrow morning on the Feel Good Breakfast with Tony, Jason, Sam, they'll be joined by a special guest in the studio. Someone who's not from New Zealand, but New Zealanders absolutely love this group. Who are they? Who is this person? Find out tomorrow. 8:25 on Coast.

0: It's your Feel Good 80s. It is Coast with JT. Katrina and the Waves are coming up next. And I'll tell you who's walking on sunshine. That's Leanne and Mike, who won the Chasers this morning. They beat Tony. She needed to get a 4 out of 5. She could only manage a 3. And the disaster happened when she was asked the question, who sings the song Superstition? Now, normally she'd be like, oh, I know who that is. But she just blanked in the moment. And then it just got worse.
1: Stevie.
2: Stevie, well done. I can't believe I got that wrong. Hugest congratulations to you. That is a hell of a lot of money.
1: Yeah, well done.
0: At one point she said Elvis and then Ray Charles and then finally got us. Anyway, it's back again tomorrow. The Chasers back to $200, 20 to 8 the queue to call. You can win it to go into your weekend with $200.
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1: In 25, Auckland FC got within a game of the big dance. In 26, we're going one better. So, this Saturday, we go again. Aucklanders have been behind the Black Knights from the first kickoff last year to this weekend's crucial semi-final against Adelaide United. If the boys needed us before, they need us now more than ever. 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Auckland, we've got this.
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0: These are your feel-good 80s, and it's Coast with JT. Coming up after 10, Steve Winwood, Dan Hartman, and Bruno Mars as well. Now, what do you think of the music we play here on Coast? 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

0: be reviewed after the project's former boss claimed it could have been completed for half the $5.5 billion spend. Bishop says the architecture is amazing and some might describe the stations as palaces.
1: They're going to be incredible, but they come at a price. And you just got to weigh up whether or not it's worth the price. And like every other project, we should do a review once it's open.
0: Concerns local schools will burst at the seams if development extends into Christchurch's red zone. The City Council's identified more than 10 hectares of formerly quake-damaged land suitable for housing. It plans to engage with interested parties, including social housing providers, iwi and private developers. Mayor Phil Major says he's aware some nearby schools are chocker, but they'll have to wait and see what happens with the development first.
2: We'll be looking at the risks on roads and is there a supermarket, is there a school there, is there a bus route there? If there's more people, if there's more need, I'm sure the ministry will build more classrooms.
0: Reassurance from a hospitality leader after increasing liquidations. Latest Centrix data shows they've risen 15% year on year. Almost 400 hospitality businesses were lost in the past year, a 50% annual rise. Hospitality New Zealand CEO Christy Phillips says it may sound negative, but it's not always.
3: Liquidation can be used as a clean way to close down a business when the owners want to retire. And again, that end of financial year is often that finite point for owners exiting in this way.
0: An elderly victim of a random stabbing in West Auckland's Ranui this week is in for a long recovery. Two people were arrested on Tuesday over multiple stabbings in separate incidents. Emily Ansell reports.
4: A man told the Herald his 70-year-old father was attacked as he walked out of Ranui Pharmacy. He's been in hospital since with stitches and a 2-centimetre wound. Another person received non-life-threatening stab wounds on Swanson Road the same day, not believed to be linked.
0: That's news.
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0: In sport, Moana Pacifica coach Tana Umanga is maintaining belief in a saviour for the Super Rugby franchise. A consortium called Kanaloa Rugby claim they've the necessary backing to take over the licence, but are being ignored by the current owners. Another group aiming to save the team is thought to include Umanga himself and Sir Michael Jones. Umanga's been asked if he's more confident in the franchise's survival than he was 2 weeks ago.
6: Look, I'm confident because I have to be. I have to have that kind of faith, and that's just something that I believe in. If I can work hard enough myself and do what I can, then who knows what can happen. But at least you can say that you tried.
0: That's sport. I'm Nina Burton.
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You feel good 80s, and it's Coast with JT. And a reminder that tomorrow, here on Coast, it's our Fan Friday. Your chance to win a double pass to Robbie Williams at either his Auckland or Christchurch concert in November. Every single hour from 6 a.m. till 6 p.m. So keep listening for those cue to calls if you'd love to go and see Robbie for free. Right now, Fleetwood Mac on Coast.

0: These are your feel-good 80s, and it's Coast Twitch 80. We've got Blondie coming up next, but this week, right, the Rolling Stones announced that they'll be releasing yet another brand-new album. Foreign Tongues is what it's called, and they've released two songs to the public already. It's classic Stones. But Robert Smith of The Cure, he sings backing vocals in one of the songs, and this is Mick Jagger telling the story of how that moment came about.
1: I turned up one day to do my vocals in London, and there's this bloke standing there with his back to me with this long gown on. When he turned around, he was covered in lipstick. I'd never met him before, and it's, "You're Robert Smith of The Cure." And he said, "Yeah, we've never met." And then I said, "Well, while you're here, then you better go and do something."
0: And that's how he came to sing on the new Stones album, which comes out on July 10.
2: Hello, you. It's Tony, Jason, Sam from your Feel Good Breakfast. Tomorrow morning after 7, you could score cash with the Chasers.
3: Man, yeah, $200 on the line after Tony lost $1,200 yesterday.
2: You're real brave when she's not in the room, eh?
3: Yeah, I wouldn't say that if she's here.
2: No, anyway, chance to score our cash tomorrow. Thanks to Bargain Chemist, saving New Zealanders every day. And this is Coast.

0: These are your Feel Good 80s, and it's Coast with JT. Coming up after 11, music from Phil Collins. We've got the Culture Club, and also we'll hear from the Emotions too. But right now, this is what you need. And here is tonight's quote.
1: Everything in this world is temporary. Life changes. People come and go. And seasons never last. So no matter what you're going through right now, always remember that your present situation is not your final destination.
0: There's your quote. Take that with you into your Friday. Basically saying don't give up, right? Even if you feel like it's just not going to happen, do not give up because life always changes. So keep going. That is what you need to hear on Coast.
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1: When you go on holiday, there's a good chance you'll have the trip of a lifetime. 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There's always the chance something doesn't go according to plan. 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

0: board. Power was regained an hour later. The Transport Accident Investigation Commission's released its findings recommending better staff training and rescue coordination. KiwiRail policy is to replace the joints every 2 years, but Chief Commissioner David Clark says the failed component was 18 years old.
1: Lifetime care is crucial for rubber components. They harden, they crack, they delaminate, and that's exactly what happened here.
0: Claims new legislation brings the most significant reform of conservation law in nearly 40 years. A government bill's been lodged to allow reinvestment of international visitor fees into conservation, with estimates it'll raise $60 million a year. The reform will also speed up dock decision-making, with claims it'll add consistency to processes for applying treaty obligations. Conservation Minister Tama Pōtaka says this will support business and biodiversity.
2: What we want to do is support businesses, charitable organisations and others to recreate, use and develop opportunities on conservation land.
0: That's news.
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0: In sport, young Australian shooter Preston Legasic is looking forward to reuniting with a former teammate after signing on with the Breakers for the next season in basketball's NBL. The 23-year-old, who has Kiwi heritage via his mother, has secured a one-season deal with a team option for a 2027-2028 campaign. Legasic played alongside Tall Blacks guard Ruben Tarangi for the Gold Coast Rollers in the NBL's feeder competition last season.
4: Can't wait. Last year we basically made it to the grand final, and yeah, I love playing with him. He's a great player to be with and even a better person.
0: Legasic averaged over 21 points and almost 6 assists per game for the Gold Coast during their 2024-25 campaign. That's sport. I'm Nina Burton.
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Got a wonderful song from REM on the way, but right now, the B-52s and Rome on Coast.

0: It's your Feel Good 80s and it's Coast Twitch 80. Johnny Farnham is coming up next. Before we go tonight, though, you remember the sitcom WKRP in Cincinnati, right? Very funny show about working at a radio station. And by the way, in case you were wondering, that show was more like a documentary than a sitcom because it wasn't far off what it's actually like. Well, all these years later, there is now a real WKRP in Cincinnati, an actual radio station playing music from the 60s, 70s and 80s. And even on the first day of them being on air, apparently the phones just went nuts and people are loving it. I just thought, what a great idea. And the good thing is, you know, your radio stations, it's already got a ready-made jingle thanks to the TV show.
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0: These are your Feel Good 80s. It is Coast with JT. Thank you so much for joining me tonight. What a day it is going to be tomorrow, though, with our Fan Friday for Robbie Williams. Every single hour from 6 a.m. till 6 p.m. we are giving you the chance to win a double pass to go and see him live at either Eden Park or the brand new stadium in Christchurch as well. 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Well, it's up to you. 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Have a great Friday. Good night, everybody.
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0: Huge relief for thousands of senior doctors who finally have a pay settlement with Health New Zealand. Members of the Salaried Medical Specialists Association are getting a 5.9% bump in an agreement lasting until January. It ends nearly 2 years of negotiations. ASMS Executive Director Sarah Dalton says everyone's pleased it's behind them for now.
1: We are looking to improved engagement from the employer, and we'll certainly be working hard to make sure next time round we are extremely clear with what we think we need to get this done.
0: Reassurance from a hospitality leader after increasing liquidations. Centrix data shows they've risen 15% year on year. Almost 400 hospitality businesses were lost in the past year, a 50% annual rise. Hospitality New Zealand CEO Christy Phillips says it may sound negative, but it's not always.
2: Liquidation can be used as a clean way to close down a business when the owners want to retire. And again, that end of financial year is often that finite point for owners exiting in this way.
0: Auckland City Rail Link boss is drawing attention to the big expenses beyond architecture after claims costs could have been halved. Infrastructure Minister Chris Bishop's announced a full review after the project's former head voiced concerns. The initial $3.4 billion price tag has skyrocketed to an estimated $5.5 billion. That's news.
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0: Sport. New Zealand rugby chair David Kirk's accepting responsibility for a worldwide search for a CEO that's ended with them promoting one of their own. Community rugby boss and interim chief executive Steve Lancaster is the new boss, ending a months-long search for a replacement for Mark Robinson.
4: Well, I hold myself a bit accountable for this. I think maybe we had unrealistic expectations in terms of people moving around the world or dragging people out of high-level jobs who may or may not have been appropriate.
0: A vote of confidence for uncapped all-rounder Dean Foxcroft after his maiden selection in the New Zealand squad for their Test cricket tour of Ireland and England. The 28-year-old claims the spot of the injured Mitchell Santner, who could still feature in the latter part of the three-match English series. And a timely return for Auckland FC's premier playmaker ahead of Saturday's home leg of their A-League semi-final against Adelaide United. Francis de Vries, who has 7 assists and a goal from left-back this season, injured his calf on All Whites duty in March. That's sport. I'm Nina Burton.
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0: Rafferty Estate in the heart of Remuera offer some of the best rest home, hospital and dementia care possible in beautiful suites. We're also unique in having a spacious, light-filled environment where high staffing levels allow us to provide personalised care. So if you have a loved one with high expectations who needs more care than you can currently manage, call me, Letitia Chuck, General Manager, on 021 244 5125 and arrange a private tour. Rafferty Estate, where luxury meets care.
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2: The Infrastructure Minister suspects the grandeur of Auckland City Rail Link stations will surprise users. Chris Bishop's announced the build will be reviewed after the project's former boss claimed it could have been completed for half the $5.5 billion spend. Bishop says the architecture is amazing and some might describe the stations as palaces.
3: They're going to be incredible, but they come at a price. And you just got to weigh up whether or not it's worth the price. And like every other project, we should do a review once it's open.
2: Concerns local schools will burst at the seams if development extends into Christchurch's red zone. The City Council's identified more than 10 hectares of formerly quake-damaged land suitable for housing. It plans to engage with interested parties, including social housing providers, iwi and private developers. Mayor Phil Major says he's aware some nearby schools are chocker, but they'll have to wait and see what happens with the development first.
4: We'll be looking at the risks on roads and is there a supermarket, is there a school there, is there a bus route there? If there's more people, if there's more need, I'm sure the ministry will build more classrooms.
2: Fading optimism within hospitality as liquidations rise. Centric's data shows this March had the most companies fall over for the month in 11 years. Just under 400 hospitality venues folded in the past year, up nearly 50% annually. Chief Executive Christy Phillips says businesses are struggling.
5: The industry has unfortunately been dealt a massive blow from the external economic impacts. It's created uncertainty in households. That's resulted in the discretionary spend impacts hitting.
2: An elderly victim of a random stabbing in West Auckland's Ranui this week is in for a long recovery. Two people were arrested on Tuesday over multiple stabbings in separate incidents. Emily Ansell reports.
6: A man told the Herald his 70-year-old father was attacked as he walked out of Ranui Pharmacy. He's been in hospital since, with stitches and a 2-centimetre wound. Another person received non-life-threatening stab wounds on Swanson Road the same day, not believed to be linked.
2: Nationals brought in more than double the donations given to Labor this election. Electoral Commission returns show Nationals declared $6.2 million from 2025, but Labor only $2.4 million. ACT sits on $2.44 million, just topping Labor.

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8: In this update, New Zealand's treading water with a warning our increasingly overloaded pension system isn't sustainable. The latest OECD snapshot of our economy suggests unless we adjust systems, the costs of health, long-term care and pension will increase by about 5% of GDP by 2060. It says it could be countered by changes including upping superannuation contributions. Economist Cameron Bagri says we can't keep kicking the can down the road.
9: We need to address the entitlement side of New Zealand superannuation, potentially lifting the age or means testing has to come into the equation.
8: Claims new legislation brings the most significant reform of conservation law in nearly 40 years. A government bill's been lodged to allow reinvestment of international visitor fees into conservation, with estimates it'll raise $60 million a year. The reform will also speed up DOC decision-making, with claims it'll add consistency to processes for applying treaty obligations. Conservation Minister Tama Pōtaka says this will support business and biodiversity.
10: What we want to do is support businesses, charitable organisations and others to recreate, use and develop opportunities on conservation land.
8: Huge relief for thousands of senior doctors who finally have a pay settlement with Health New Zealand. Members of the Salaried Medical Specialists Association are getting a 5.9% bump in an agreement lasting until January. It ends nearly 2 years of negotiations. ASMS Executive Director Sarah Dalton says everyone's pleased it's behind them for now.
11: We are looking to improved engagement from the employer and we'll certainly be working hard to make sure next time round we are extremely clear with what we think we need to get this done.
8: Youthline says most young people are doing okay, but a concerning number still struggle. The latest Youthline ASB State of the Generation report suggests mental health and job concerns are the biggest issues. It says more than a third of the 12 to 24-year-olds surveyed expects a mix of positivity and feeling stressed, anxious and lonely. Youthline Chief Executive Shay Ronald says the most important thing is to hear the young.
12: And to listen non-judgmentally, and that can be really challenging, especially for parents and family members at times. That is what they say makes the biggest difference.
8: A US judge has released Jeffrey Epstein's purported suicide note found in his cell in a court case involving the disgraced sex offender's former cellmate. It reads, "They investigated me for months, found nothing. It is a treat to be able to choose one's time to say goodbye. It ends, no fun, not worth it." CNN's John Miller says it's not explicitly a suicide note, but has the tone.
13: The questions that emerge from this, how do we validate that note? Is there DNA? Does that give us an indication that he was trying to kill himself and waiting for another opportunity? Does that wash away conspiracy theories?
8: Nationals brought in more than double the donations given to Labour this election. Electoral Commission returns show Nationals declared $6.2 million from 2025, but Labour only

0: only 2.4 million. ACT sits second on 2.44 million, just topping Labour. The Greens overtook New Zealand First on 1.8 million and New Zealand First has scored 1.36 million.
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0: Sport. New Zealand rugby chair David Kirk's accepting responsibility for a worldwide search for a CEO that has ended up with them promoting one of their own. Community rugby boss and interim chief executive Steve Lancaster is the new boss, ending a months-long search for a replacement for Mark Robinson.
2: Well, I hold myself a bit accountable for this. I think maybe we had unrealistic expectations in terms of people moving around the world or dragging people out of high-level jobs who may or may not have been appropriate.
0: A vote of confidence for uncapped all-rounder Dean Foxcroft after his maiden selection in the New Zealand squad for their Test cricket tour of Ireland and England. The 28-year-old claims the spot of the injured Mitchell Santner, who could still feature in the latter part of the three-match English series. A timely return for Auckland FC's premier playmaker ahead of Saturday's home leg of their A-League semi-final against Adelaide United. Francis de Vries, who has 7 assists and a goal from left back this season, injured his calf on All Whites duty in March. That's news and sport. I'm Nina Burton.
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8: In this update, the Infrastructure Minister suspects the grandeur of Auckland City Rail Link stations will surprise users. Chris Bishop's announced the build will be reviewed after the project's former boss claimed it could have been completed for half the $5.5 billion spend. Bishop says the architecture is amazing and some might describe the stations as palaces.
9: They're going to be incredible, but they come at a price. And you just got to weigh up whether or not it's worth the price. And like every other project, we should do a review once it's open.
8: Concerns local schools will burst at the seams if development extends into Christchurch's red zone. The City Council identified more than 10 hectares of formerly quake-damaged land suitable for housing. It plans to engage with interested parties, including social housing providers, iwi and private developers. Mayor Phil Major says he's aware some nearby schools are chocker, but they'll have to wait and see what happens with the development first.
10: We'll be looking at the risks on roads and is there a supermarket, is there a school there, is there a bus route there? If there's more people, if there's more need, I'm sure the ministry will build more classrooms.
8: Reassurance from a hospitality leader after increasing liquidations. Latest Centrix data shows they've risen 15% year on year. Almost 400 hospitality businesses were lost in the past year, a 50% annual rise. Hospitality New Zealand CEO Christy Phillips says it may sound negative, but it's not always.
11: Liquidation can be used as a clean way to close down a business when the owners want to retire. And again, that end of financial year is often that finite point for owners exiting in this way.
8: An elderly victim of a random stabbing in West Auckland's Ranui this week is in for a long recovery. Two people were arrested on Tuesday over multiple stabbings in separate incidents. Emily Ansell reports.
12: A man told the Herald his 70-year-old father was attacked as he walked out of Ranui Pharmacy. He's been in hospital since, with stitches and a 2-centimetre wound. Another person received non-life-threatening stab wounds on Swanson Road the same day, not believed to be linked.
8: Nationals brought in more than double the donations given to Labor this election. Electoral Commission returns...

National's declared $6.2 million from 2025, but Labor only $2.4 million. ACT sits on $2.44 million, just topping Labor. The Greens overtook New Zealand First on $1.8 million, and New Zealand First has scored $1.36 million. And an apparent suicide note by Jeffrey Epstein has been unsealed in a US court. It's circumstantial evidence that's come to light in a case involving the disgraced financier's former cellmate. CNN's John Miller says it's not completely obvious it is a suicide note.

0: The rugby people have to work with them to create options for them. You know, we support anything, and I've let them know that we'll do everything we can to help you out. You know, there's some that will get the options, but there's also some that won't.
1: Coach Steve Corica claims Auckland FC are in the ideal playoff situation despite ending the A-League regular season in third. The Black Knights welcome Adelaide for the first leg of their semi-final tie on Saturday. As the higher finisher, Adelaide elected to travel for the opener and finish the tie at home. Given it's a formula which worked poorly for Auckland last season, Corica's not unpleased with their opposition's decision.
2: We're quite gritty away from home. We did consider it probably would have been our choice this season, so it's probably worked for us.
1: That's News and Sport. I'm Nina Burton.
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3: In this update, New Zealand's treading water with a warning our increasingly overloaded prison system isn't sustainable. The latest OECD snapshot of our economy suggests unless we adjust systems, the cost of health, long-term care and pension will increase by about 5% of GDP by 2060. It says it could be countered by changes including upping superannuation contributions. Economist Cameron Bagri says we can't keep kicking the can down the road.
4: We need to address the entitlement side of New Zealand superannuation.

0: ASMS Executive Director Sarah Dalton says everyone's pleased it's behind them now.
1: We are looking to improved engagement from the employer, and we'll certainly be working hard to make sure next time round we are extremely clear with what we think we need to get this done.
0: Youthline says most young people are doing okay, but a concerning number still struggle. The latest Youthline ASB State of the Generation report suggests mental health and job concerns are the biggest issues. It says more than a third of 12 to 24-year-olds surveyed expressed a mix of positivity and feeling stressed, anxious and lonely. Youthline Chief Executive Shay Ronald says the most important thing is to hear the young.
2: And to listen non-judgmentally, and that can be really challenging, especially for parents and family members at times. That is what they say makes the biggest difference.
0: A US judge has released Jeffrey Epstein's purported suicide note found in his cell in a court case involving the disgraced sex offender's former cellmate. It reads, "They investigated me for months, found nothing. It is a treat to be able to choose one's time to say goodbye. It ends, no fun, not worth it." CNN's John Miller says it's not explicitly a suicide note, but has the tone.
3: The questions that emerge from this, how do we validate that note? Is there DNA? Does that give us an indication that he was trying to kill himself and waiting for another opportunity? Does that wash away conspiracy theories?
0: Nationals brought in more than double the donations given to Labour this election. Electoral Commission returns show Nationals declared $6.2 million from 2025, but Labour only $2.4 million. ACT sits second on $2.44 million, topping Labour, and the Greens just overtook New Zealand First on $1.8 million, and New Zealand First has scored $1.36 million.
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0: In sport, New Zealand rugby chair David Kirk's accepting responsibility for a worldwide search for a CEO that has ended up with them promoting one of their own. Community rugby boss and interim chief executive Steve Lancaster is the new boss, ending a months-long search for a replacement for Mark Robinson.
5: Well, I hold myself a bit accountable for this. I think maybe we had unrealistic expectations in terms of people moving around the world or dragging people out of high-level jobs who may or may not have been appropriate.
0: A vote of confidence for uncapped all-rounder Dean Foxcroft after his maiden selection in the New Zealand squad for their Test cricket tour of England and Ireland. The 28-year-old claims the spot of the injured Mitchell Santner, who could still feature in the latter part of the three-match English series. And a timely return.

0: 31. Auckland, August 1st, then Tauranga, Napier, Palmerston North, New Plymouth, Wellington, Christchurch, and ending in Dunedin on August 13th. Alan Davies Live. 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

0: opener and finish the tie at home. Given it's a formula which worked poorly for Auckland last season, Corica's not unpleased with their opposition's decision.
1: We're quite gritty away from home. We did consider it probably would have been our choice this season, so it's probably worked for us.
0: That's News and Sport. I'm Nina Burton.
2: 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Come

0: This is Coast, your feel-good breakfast with Tony, Jason, Sam. We have a massive announcement on Monday morning. You're going to need a passport. You know, one of those things you travel with?
1: And, a passport.
0: And if you can speak English, even better. We'll tell you exactly what this announcement is straight after 8 on Monday morning. The day after Mother's Day. And if you've got an amazing mum or a wonderful mother-in-law or a legendary nana or an amazing mother figure of whatever sort of calibre in your world, text us and tell us about her. We'll share some love by reading out some of the mum mail this morning, like Yvonne in Bethlehem. We've got a message for you. This is from your son Michael and Emma and Jamie and Madison. Thank you for everything you do for our family. We love you. I love messages like that, eh?
2: Yeah, you
0: do.
1: So nice, eh? Yeah. So nice. I've got another one here from Wendy who says, Lily, my daughter, is doing it tough at the moment with 3 young kids, but she's an amazing mum.
0: Oh, see, that's nice. A few more. Pippa and Kitty Kitty. Margaret and give me some love to Margaret and Blenheim. Love you. See you next school holidays. Isn't that the dream? Oh, when your really mum helps out during the school holidays.
1: Chuck them on a plane. I had that dream, and then my kids started playing sport and they're never bloody free.
0: Michelle and Fiona want to give some big love to our most amazing office mum, Sandra, who looks after us all. See, even office mums, eh? Mm. Oh, those are the legends in the world.
3: Jamie here, my mum Ellie is an amazing mother to and nan to everyone. Love heaps. Also trying to win Robbie Williams tickets. You can't do it in the same message. Jamie, separate messages.
1: It's a ticket sandwich.
0: You're too obvious. Actually, there are more chances after 10 this morning. And one more real quick on the text. Kylie from Te Awamutu wants to say hello and thank you to my mum, Trish. We're catching up next weekend and can't wait. Oh, that's so nice. What are you up to though on Sunday? I hope it's a really nice day. It's Will to Power. Baby, I love your way. This is Coast.

0: This is Coast, your feel-good breakfast with Tony, Jason, Sam. We felt real good, amazing, just after 8. We announced that these guys are coming to New Zealand. Westlife are coming in July. Tickets go on sale next Friday at livenation.co.nz. One show in Auckland, one show in Christchurch in July. Details at coastonline.co.nz. And there's a chance to win tickets this afternoon with Grant Kittyama on Coast, so keep listening. I'll listen to this.
1: So good, eh?
0: So today's been a big day for that, and also another big day too, because it's David Attenborough. So David Attenborough's 100th birthday, and the thing is, you think that, you know, he's got big plans, but it sounds like everyone else has got plans. And he sent this beautiful message earlier this morning.
2: I had rather thought that I would celebrate my 100th birthday quietly, but it seems that many of you have had other ideas. I've been completely overwhelmed by birthday greetings from preschool groups to care home residents and countless individuals and families of all ages. I simply can't reply to each of you all separately, but I would like to thank you all most sincerely for your kind messages and wish those of you who have planned your own local events have a very happy day.
0: So, Tony, you were saying earlier this morning, you know exactly when you hear that voice, who that beautiful man is.
3: Iconic, warm, really gorgeous, full of virtue and great values.
1: Yeah. And appreciation too. You just see the sincerity. You can hear the sincerity in everything he says.
0: Yeah, that's why when he says it, it sounds different. And when he did this, I mean, this is such a beautiful song anyway, but he did this and took it to the next level. Honestly, press your ear closer to the radio, turn it up a little bit, and just soak this up onto David Attenborough's 100th birthday today.
2: I see trees of green. Red roses, too. I see them bloom for me and you. And I think to myself, what a wonderful world. I see skies of blue, clouds of white, bright, blessed days, dark, sacred nights. And I think to myself, what a wonderful world. The colours of a rainbow, so pretty in the sky, are also on the faces of people going by. I see friends shaking hands, saying, how do you do? They're really saying, I love you. I hear babies cry. I watch them grow. They'll learn much more than I'll ever know. Think to myself, what a wonderful world. Quite simply wonderful.
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6: 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Life over 60 is so good. Take Tuesday morning. I've learned about the cosmos from an astrophysicist. And next week, I'm joining a course in architecture. My grandson thinks it's unfair that my learning is fun. I tell him to get back to his study. His time will come. Join Love Heart Social Learning.

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0: This is Coast, your feel-good breakfast with Tony, Jason, Sam. Don't forget, of course, and we've been saying it all morning, it's Mother's Day on Sunday. And if you are a mum, I hope you get treated. I hope you get spoiled like you deserve. And if you're missing your mum, hopefully, you know, when you think about her, you smile a wee bit. What are your plans on Sunday, Tony? Do you know what your family's doing for you yet?
1: Well, my sister organised the plans this year, and we're just going for a family lunch to a place called Regatta on Takapuna on Auckland's North Shore. So we'll probably have a slow morning, which is what I'm hoping for. There's no activities, which is a shock in my house.
0: It's a shock, yeah.
1: There's no practices. There's no games or anything.
0: Yeah.
1: So what I'm hoping is that I'll just have a wee sleep in. Ideally, it'll be a nice day, walk to the beach, grab a coffee, and then you have a nice lunch with the extended family.
0: Nice. What about you, Sam?
2: Yeah. Well, we... We had kind of a Mother's Day date Wednesday.
0: Oh, did you?
2: And we went ahead a nice lunch and...
1: Were there children?
2: There were no children.
1: So it was more
0: is
1: like
0: that what
1: a,
0: she wanted?
1: It was more like a husband and wife date, not a mother's date.
2: Oh, no. We definitely can definitely put it in the Mother's Day category. Oh,
0: yeah, that's what she wanted.
2: Don't draw a bracket around that. No. So, like, kind of job done. So
0: you think so?
2: Yeah.
1: So what are you doing on Sunday then?
0: Yeah, what are the kids going
2: to
0: do?
2: Exactly. It's up to them, isn't it? They,
0: how old are they?
2: 7 and 5 and 5. Uh-huh. And, you know, I really want to see some high-quality art this year. It's been a bit lacking in the past.
0: Oh,
2: and,
0: wow.
2: And hopefully they've worked out how to use the gas burner and can cook some pancakes.
0: Oh, so that'd be nice.
2: It could be pretty wild at
1: cold,
2: my place.
1: Cold, burnt pancakes. Just what we all want.
2: With a few burns.
0: Oh, so, nice. Yeah. Well, sadly, Mum lives about 5 hours away, but we're catching up next weekend.
2: Oh, mate, don't make that an excuse.
0: No, I haven't. So I couriered something yesterday.
2: Oh,
0: and I've looked at the things that she loves in life.
1: Jason, it's definitely not arriving.
2: He did not courier something yesterday.
0: I swear to God, I couriered
1: it
0: yesterday.
1: Remember that time you did that and it turned up 4 months later?
0: Look at this.

0: 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Or out for pasta? 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
7: In this update, a worldwide hunt is on for cruise passengers, including at least one Kiwi who got off a ship with a hantavirus outbreak. New Zealand's among 12 countries flagged by the WHO, with one passenger already off the ship and another still on board, but officials say the overall risk is low. Iran State TV says explosions have rocked the Strait of Hormuz, calling it a firefight between its forces and the enemy. They claim it started after a US hit on an Iranian tanker, but no word yet from the US. An alleged campervan thief's getaway has been stopped in its tracks when they found the vehicle's owner and cat were inside.
8: Police say the woman entered the camper near Seaview Road in Whakatane just before 9pm Wednesday. Allegedly, when she discovered the two inside the vehicle, she drove off with both still in the rear sleeper section. The resident called police while the uninvited guest

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Finns, Shrewsbury's, Ginger Nuts, you name it, it is there. 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

0: whatever your favourite song is, you know he's going to be singing it at his upcoming concerts in November, and you can let me know if he plays it because you're going along with a mate, Charlotte.
1: Oh my God. Oh, fantastic. Thank you so much.
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8: In this update, the US says it's hit Iranian targets after intercepting what it calls unprovoked attacks involving missiles, drones and boats, then struck launch sites and command centres in response. Iran claims the US broke a ceasefire and even targeted an oil tanker passing through the Strait of Hormuz. Chris Luxon says he'd prefer a one-party government than deal with a coalition as the election ramps up. He's also warning that Winston Peters could still work with Labour.
9: If push comes to shove, I can work with ACT and New Zealand First, as I've demonstrated over the last few years, but I'm not working with Labour to party Māori or the Greens.
8: The hantavirus risk to New Zealand is still low, even with 2 Kiwis caught up in the cruise ship outbreak. One's already left the ship, the other's still on board. 3 people have died so far. Epidemiologist Michael Baker.
10: You have to look at the chance that those New Zealanders who were on this cruise ship actually had contact with a case and were infected. I think it's very unlikely.
8: Motorists are being warned of surface flooding on part of the South Island State Highway 6 between Makarora in Otago and Haast on the west coast. And Lego and New Zealand toy company Zuru are still going at it over claims Zuru's bricks work with Lego. The High Court initially found in Lego's favour, but the Court of Appeal overturned that decision. Now the Supreme Court is letting Zuru take another shot.
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1: In sport, the Bulldogs have lost at 44-12 to the Dolphins to open round 10 of NRL in Brisbane. They led 12-4 before conceding 40 unanswered points. And Dame Lydia Ko is within a stroke of the lead after carding a 5-under par 67 at the latest LPGA golf tournament in New Jersey. Contrast that with Ryan Fox, who's bogeyed 4 of his 13 holes at the Quail Hollow PGA Tour stop in North Carolina to sit at the foot of the field. The Alternative Commentary Collective has live commentary of the Crusaders versus the Blues tonight, then Moana versus the Canes tomorrow night from 7, both live and free on iHeart.
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Tickets on

Good 80s, Lorna, on your feel-good workday. Have you taken a wild guess yet? That is the theme of my latest Coast music quiz. Coastonline.co.nz to have a go. Coast announces about an average of 8 out of 10, so see if you can beat them. I've got Robbie Williams for you in just a moment, and we'll give away those tickets too on Coast.

0: Coast, home of your feel-good 80s. Lorna on your feel-good workday, and that is the man of the hour. Well, every hour through until 6, Robbie Williams, because of course it is Coast Fan Friday, a chance to win a double pass to one of his two Auckland shows happening all day today. We're going to give those tickets away shortly. Meantime, banning social media for under-16s sounds like a great idea, but how do you police it? Children in the UK apparently are routinely bypassing online age checks, and they're getting quite creative with it as well. Not just fake birthdays and borrowed IDs, they're even putting drawn-on moustaches on themselves to fool facial recognition systems. So one kid passed as a 16-year-old after drawing a moustache on, and they were only 12 years of age. Others are using images of video game characters for verification. So until the technology gets a bit smarter, I guess we can expect kids to get more and more inventive. Pat Benatar in just a moment on Coast.
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0: Joe, I take it you'd like to see Robbie Williams live in concert?
2: I would love to see Robbie Williams live.
0: Have you seen him before?
2: No, I haven't.
0: Oh my goodness, he puts on such an incredible show. I've seen him a couple of times. I am going again. Cannot wait. But you'll see for yourself, Joe, because I'm going to send you a double pass.
2: Oh, that's awesome. Thank you so much.
0: Remember, there are two shows, one in Auckland, Tuesday the 24th of November.

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0: This is Coast, home of your feel-good 80s, and just like that, your Friday morning is over. Lorna on your feel-good workday with more feel-good 80s, kicking off your afternoon with a classic from Toto. Toni Basil's got her pom-poms out, not a euphemism, and Michael Jackson's on his way too on Coast. Plus, Fan Friday continues. You could be our winner of two tickets to see Robbie Williams live in concert in the next 60 minutes.
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1: 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Auckland, November 24 and Christchurch, November 28. I'm loving angels instead. Your

0: Kia ora Aotearoa, good news. 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
15: In this update, a global hunt is on for cruise ship passengers, including at least one Kiwi who got off a ship with a hantavirus outbreak.
16: At least two New Zealanders are caught up in the deadly cruise ship outbreak. It's believed one Kiwi passenger left the vessel in St Helena on April 24th, and MFAT says another remains on board. The Ministry of Health's Public Health Director, Dr. Karina Gray, says at this time we have no indication to need a New Zealand-based public health response.
15: A man seriously injured in a hit-and-run with a bus, including broken bones, has been offered a $20 hop card by Auckland Transport as compensation. Grayson Goff says the bus cut him off, ran over his arm and just kept going.
17: Goff says he suffered damage to his wrist and fractured four fingers, requiring surgery and forcing him off work for 10 weeks. He says he only received an email apology from AT and a goodwill gesture of a hop card.
15: Auckland City Rail Link is running emergency drills, including smoke machines and volunteers acting as injured passengers, to test evacuation procedures ahead of opening sometime this year. And Sir David Attenborough says turning 100 has been a bit much, in a good way, after being flooded with birthday messages.
18: I would like to thank you all most sincerely for your kind messages and wish those of you who have planned your own local events have a very happy day.
15: What a legend.
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15: In sport, former Warriors hooker Jason Deeth is in intensive care after a fall at home in Sydney. A GoFundMe page claims the 54-year-old sustained a fractured skull, which resulted in bleeding to the brain and will require multiple surgeries. And FIFA football governing body president Gianni Infantino has promised to bring a hot dog and a Coke to anyone who buys a World Cup final ticket for $2 million. The Alternative Commentary Collective has live commentary of the Crusaders versus the Blues tonight, then Moana versus the Canes tomorrow night from 7, both live and free on iHeart.
19: Get free servicing, plus